0: Hello, how you doing? That's BB Rexha, Faithless, New Religion. What a banging tune, eh?
1: The FBS, the Forces Station, 2026 World Cup.
0: How you doing? It's me, Richard Wyeth, around the Forces world with Sport Extra building up to the delayed kickoff for England versus Mexico in the World Cup. The last 16 match was due to kick off 10 minutes ago, but it's now 2 a.m. UK time where the match will kick off. So be ready for that. We are ready for it. We can't wait. We'd love to hear your predictions as well. If you're listening, tuning in, guard room, stagging on, maybe just can't sleep, and nowhere near a telly at the moment, then drop me an email with your predictions to messages@bfbs.com. messages@bfbs.com. We'd love to hear from you. We really would. On this match day, building up to England Mexico. It's late by now, but and the last time they played, 1986, was against Argentina at the stadium in Mexico City, losing with Maradona, hand of God. I know. But things can be good for England today. Fingers crossed. Anyway, we're building up to it now. This is a great tune, great football anthem, Collapse Lung and Eat My Goal.

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It's Spiller and Sophie Ellis-Bextor. Groovejet is on BFDS, the Forces station. Hey, how are you? Happy Monday, 6 minutes past seven. This is Jacob Dyer, live with you till 10 across the Rock of Gibraltar and the Costa del Sol. And it is going to be a fine and settled start to the week with plenty of sunny spells. A bit of patchy cloud is possible at times. And there's going to be some Levanter cloud spreading over town today too. There's a moderate easterly with highs of 28 degrees Celsius. Now, how are you feeling this morning? Did you have a good night's sleep or did you stay up? Did you stay up and watch that incredible World Cup match last night? England v Mexico. England dominated and we did it. 3-2 to England. An incredible game. I have to admit, I didn't actually stay up. I was tempted, but I have a 5 o'clock alarm, so it just wasn't really possible. But the first thing I did this morning when I woke up was check that score, and I am very, very buzzing, gonna be honest. So I thought I'd start this morning with this. Not sure what the boss is gonna say, but you know what? We've gotta do it! It's coming home, it's Fat Les, this is Vindaloo.

I just had to start with that this morning. Fat Les and Vindaloo is on BFBS Gibraltar, and England are through to the quarterfinal of the World Cup. They're taking on Norway on Saturday night at a much more reasonable time. I'm glad about that.

0: Coming up to 7:15 on your Monday morning, it's BFBS The Force's Station with Topic featuring A7S. It's Breaking Me. Morning, hope you're doing all right. Now, after 4 years at the helm, Commodore Tom Guy has recently finished his tenure as Commander British Forces Gibraltar and retires from the Royal Navy. Now, as everyone knows, the week before you leave for a posting, it either falls into complete calm or just being a complete panic. And Ginny Carlin caught up with Commodore Tom just before he left and began by asking him where he was on that scale.
1: Somewhere between the two, but definitely towards the smoother sailing, not least because I like the analogy more. Now, I wouldn't say there's any panic, but there's quite a lot in my mind just as we sort of prepare to leave what has been just a massive chapter in our lives.
2: I mean, for anybody in the forces community who gets ready to move on, there's obviously the packing the house, there's the disengaging from the role, disengaging from the community a little bit, but it's like tenfold for you because this has been, when I say your community, this whole train set has been yours.
1: Oh, I'm glad we're not filming this, Ginny. Yeah, it is hugely difficult. And of course, exacerbated by the fact that I'm sort of leaving the naval service after kind of nearly four decades. But I'll have spent 10% of that time here in Gibraltar. And of course, we've discussed before, and I first came to Gibraltar as a midshipman, and then again as a sub-lieutenant and as a lieutenant and so on. So I've been back regularly, you know, and I love the place from when I first came here. But it's just been extraordinary, and at so many different levels, really. And again, community, there's lots of different levels to that. You know, we've got the, obviously for me wearing this colour uniform, there's the Royal Naval community, which is important. But, you know, this is absolutely a joint command, and I am a joint commander. You know, human beings are quite tribal by nature, I think. So we've got a Royal Navy tribe, and Air Force tribe, and Army, and the Royal Gibraltar Regiment, which is very, very similar to the Army, but is of course unique to here. And of course, you know, our 550 odd locally employed civilians who do everything for us and without which we couldn't operate.
2: Have you got a couple of things that you've done in your time here that you will always look back on and think, yeah, that was really good?
1: So, yes, absolutely. And I'm very careful not to be complacent or you know, view things through sort of rose-tinted spectacles. Taking the command and the community from that quite sort of short-termist view to, hey, we're here for the long haul. You might even be here for a couple of years, but, you know, our LECs in the organisation, you know, and I'm regularly giving out 30 and 40-year certificates. It's just so humbling. I think the sort of the culture and the ethos piece is probably what I'm proudest of, and I hope I'm not kidding myself, that I hope that others will agree. And then the other obvious one, I suppose, is the treaty. Not that I can take a great deal of credit, but what we have done here is played a really significant role in the part of it from an MOD perspective and protecting the UK's ability to continue to operate to, through and from here unhindered once the treaty is in place.
2: So being here as a naval officer, the spiritual home of the Navy, I mean, the history that happened, when I say just off our coast, just up the coast, the stories of Nelson being brought back to Gibraltar after the Battle of Trafalgar, that must run through your blood. How has that part of it been for you?
1: Absolutely amazing. I remember I said, you know, almost 4 years ago to the day when I did a clear lower deck in the Tower Courtyard just here, that sort of Gibraltar, you know, oozes military history from every port. It's just everywhere that you look. And particularly, yeah, as a naval man, of course it has huge relevance. And every Trafalgar night dinner, when you can stand there and say, you know, here we are in the mess. It's a mile and a quarter from Rosia Bay where Admiral Nelson was brought ashore. You know, it's 40 miles from where the battle was fought. And Gibraltar always has been and continues to be really, really strategically significant from a maritime, particularly from a maritime perspective, because of what it is and where it is. We've got to focus on the future, but the foundations for that are built on the past.
2: Just got one last question, and this is really quite a serious one, so I want you to really think about this before you answer. And that is, it's been me, we've got Greg, we've had Rosie, we've had Ingrid, lots of people coming through BFBS, but I think I know the answer to this, but I want to know, Who has been your favourite?
1: I am not going to answer that, Ginny. You're all my favourites.
2: I think that you don't have to say anything because I think I know the answer to that. And we don't have to say it, but I know because you're looking at her now. It's okay. Don't worry. The others will get over it, but I think I've been your favourite.
0: 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Listen wherever you get your podcasts. Right now, new music for Monday morning. Really like this from Jazzy and Chris Lorenzo. It's called Invisible.

0: proper love that. Summer vibes written all over it. It's new music from Jazzy and Chris Lorenzo. And stay there, because I'll get on Raven Lanae next.
1: This is Breakfast.
2: When I wake up in the morning.
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1: 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Back to the

Raven Lanay and Love Me Not. You got it on BFBS, the Forces Station. Happy Monday. It's 27 minutes past seven. My name is Jacob Dyer. Thank you so much for your company. Hope you're doing all right this morning. Maybe you stayed up late to watch the England game. Maybe you mastered the silent scream if you had to be quiet in your household. Yes! Yes! Get in! If that was you, fair play to you. And we're going to get your latest news and sport after this from Hugo. It's brand new. It's called Moving to the Sun.

0: He's just wrapped up a record-breaking 12 sold-out nights at Wembley Stadium. That was Harry Styles. And as it was on BFBS, the Forces station for your Monday morning, I don't know about you, but my For You page is just full of Harry Styles videos. Yes, I've got FOMO. I do wish I went and saw him.
1: BFBS. Travel. Travel.
0: One of my friends actually went three times to go and see Harry at Wembley. He's obviously got money. Don't know where that's come from. Right, on your roads today, they're currently looking clear in Gibraltar. We'll, of course, keep you up to date throughout the morning. You've also got three flights coming in and three coming out. The first one in is the Manchester flight, and that is in at 10 past 10. There's also a cruise ship in this morning as well. And just having a little look at your Frontier queue, usual delay you would expect for this time of day. Right now, new music from Miles Smith. Really like this. It's called Heaven, and this is BFBS. Morning.
2: It's the same.

0: Really like that. New Miles Smith. That is called Heaven. You got it on BFBS, the Forces Station in Gibraltar. You're on with Jacob Dyer. Happy Monday. And I'd love to hear from you this morning. If you want to come say hi, our WhatsApp is +350 205 3201, or you can drop us an email, jib@bfbs.com. And on the way, can you guess our mystery sound in Sound Up? And we're going to chat to the Met Office after Agnes Release Me plays next.
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0: It's Agnes with Release Me on BFBS, the Forces Station. I'm Jacob Dyer with you live across the Rock of Gibraltar until 10. Thank you so much for your company this morning. BFBS weather. And good morning to Cara from the Met Office. Happy Monday, Cara. Cara, you're Scottish, so going to assume you didn't stay up to watch the England game last night.
1: No, and it also started at 6 as well, so I was like, I'd have to come straight to work near enough, I think, after it, and I'd be like, not ideal start to my Monday morning.
0: Yeah, you would have had to have gone to bed at like 7 p.m. and then just got up early, right? Would you have stayed up if it were Scotland?
1: Probably not, because I'd be too scared that I'd jinx them. I feel like anytime I watch Scotland play, they're going to lose anyway, so...
0: And as a Scottish fan, how does it make you feel that England are now through to the quarter-final?
1: I'll admit I'm happy for them.
0: You are happy?
1: I'm happy for them. As long as they don't talk about it for the next 60 years, I'll be fine. And we don't hear about it on the radio, on the TV, constantly for the next 60 years, I'll be fine.
0: Was that a dig at me? Because I have spoken about the football a lot this morning.
1: Not a dig at you, honestly, Jacob. Not a dig at you.
0: Nothing personal.
1: No, nothing personal. Obviously nothing personal.
0: I'm sure a lot of people did stay up and watch the game last night. But for the people that didn't, like myself, what is going on with the weather today?
1: Okay, so today got a fine settled start to the week. Plenty of sunny spells. We might get some patchy cloud at times, particularly sort of Levant is spreading over the town. And then in terms of winds, we're looking at moderate easterly with highs of 28 degrees Celsius. And then tonight, very similar, clear spells, patchy Levant or cloud. Winds are easing to light to gentle easterlies and a low of 22 degrees Celsius.
0: Fantastic. Well, I say fantastic because it's now been rather warm, like every day. We haven't had a cool day for a while. My room is just roasting. It is well hot. It's even harder for me to get to sleep in the evening. So I'm just up tossing and turning because it's so hot.
1: Like a sauna in your room, is it?
0: Yeah, it basically is. Any tips for me? Because Emma and I were chatting, Emma from the Met Office and I were chatting about how aircons are lifesavers.
1: Yeah, I use my aircon. I don't sleep with it on overnight, but I'll blast my room before I go to sleep and then turn it off.
0: I think I should do that. Because I struggle with the noise of the aircon overnight, so I just need to blast that room. In fact, I should have it on now. Just ready for when I get back this afternoon.
1: Yeah, why not?
0: Have you got yours on right now?
1: No, I'm not. A bit of that.
0: So we both made that error.
1: Yes.
0: Cara, thank you so much. Come on, England! No, we're not saying that.
1: On that one, sorry, no. Not happening.
0: Have a great Monday.
1: Bye.
0: Here's David Guetta. See ya, beautiful people.

0: 10 to 8, Monday morning is on. This is BFPS, the Forces Station, with David Guetta and Sia, Beautiful People. And on the way, brand new music to get on from Benson Boone. But first, how good are your ears?
1: BFPS. 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Up.
0: The only reason I ask is because we are going to play Sound Up right now. If you have not heard this before, basically, all you have to do is make sure you have your sound turned up to see if you can work out what our mystery sound is. Now, we have had this mystery sound for a little while, actually. I thought this one was dead easy. I thought you would have got it straight away, but you haven't. What do you think this is? I mean, it could, quite frankly, be absolutely anything. We know, though, that it is not like the sound of anything being slurped, like a drink or anything like that. We also know it is not the sound of a tap. So I think that it not being those things, it really should narrow it down on what it should be. So if you think you know what the sound is, get in touch. We're on WhatsApp, +350 205 3201. Or you can email, if you're old school, jib@bfbs.com. Here's the sound for you again. And if nobody gets it, I'll just keep playing that sound every day until somebody eventually does.

It's the Cardigans with My Favourite Game on BFBS The Forces Station. 5 to 8 on your Monday morning. My name is Jacob Tyler, live with you across the Rock of Gibraltar and the Costa del Sol. Thank you so much for your company. And hey, if you want to kickstart your Monday with a bit of fizz, good for you. You are better than I am. But adults lose fitness sessions. Return to the Helm Point Community Hall this morning from 9:30. They're going to be doing a bunch of different things, including circuits. And it is just £4 for the session. Have a great time. If you are going to that, right, on the way for you this morning, your chance to win in Backtracks. We're also going to see, going to see how you were getting on with our mystery sound in Sound Up. Plus, your latest Forces news is incoming after something new right now from Benson Boone. He is back. His new tune is called The Time of My Life, and it's playing on Monday's Breakfast Show here on B.

Feeder and Buck Rogers. How are you? 13 minutes past 8 on Monday morning. It's BFBS, the Forces Station in Gibraltar. My name is Jacob Dyer. I'm with you until 10. Thank you so much for your company. And just having a little look for your, at your weather for today. It's going to be a fine and a settled start to the week with plenty of sunny spells, a little bit of patchy clouds at times, and particularly a bit of Levanter cloud spreading over town as well. There's going to be a moderate easterly with highs of 28 degrees. And on the way for you this morning, your chance to win in Backtracks. We'll also see how you are getting on with our mystery sound in Sound Up. But first, new music from the band who are supporting Take That on tour in the UK at the moment. This is new from The Script. It's called Man in the Arena. If

0: Really like this. New music for your Monday morning from The Script. It's called Man in the Arena. And right now it's time for this.
1: 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Sound up.
0: So Sound Up is where I ask you to make sure you have your sound turned up. So see if you can work out what our mystery sound is, all right? And our sound is currently this. That sound. It could quite literally be anything at all, but I ask you to get in touch with your guesses on WhatsApp or on email. Our number is +350 205 3201, and our email is jib@bfbs.com. Henry has got in touch this morning on WhatsApp. He says, is it the sound of a toilet flushing? Is it? You know what? Henry, you are spot on. You have correctly guessed our mystery sound as being the sound of a toilet flushing. So that means, and I'm sorry if you are having your breakfast right now, by the way, and I'm talking about a toilet being flushing, but that does mean that tomorrow on the show, we will have a brand new mystery sound. See you then.

That was Jungkook and Latto with Seven. And on the way, music to get on for you from Savage Garden, and I'll press play on Sabrina Carpenter Espresso next.

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0: She was at Taylor Swift's wedding at the weekend. That was Sabrina Carpenter with Espresso playing for you Monday morning.
1: BFBS. Travel.
0: And there's three flights in and three out this morning. The first one in is the Manchester flight. That's coming in at 10 past 10. There's a cruise ship in this morning as well. And coming into Gibraltar at the Frontier. Usual delays you would expect for this time of day. And on the roads, again, it's your usual suspects this morning. A bit of traffic at Queensway Road when coming off Fountain Roundabout. Also, Glasses Road and Devil's Tower Road as well. But other than that, you are looking good. Nothing unexpected. Right now, let's do some Savage Garden on BFBS. This is To the Moon and Back. Monday morning.

Half 8, Monday morning. Hope you're doing all right. This is Jacob Dyer on BFBS, the Forces Station in Gibraltar, with Savage Garden and To the Moon and Back. Now, yesterday evening, I got shamed. Basically, last night when I was having dinner, I ordered the fajitas, which I didn't think was a bad thing, but then it got highlighted to me that England were playing Mexico in the World Cup. Now, obviously, thankfully, England did win, but I didn't know that it is frowned upon to eat food and drink from the opposition's country. So I did get shamed, and I'm very grateful this morning that England did win. But I have learned from my mistake. I shall be staying away from any Norwegian cuisine and drink now until Saturday.

That tune is just an absolute vibe, isn't it? Silver Bumper, that's brand new music. It's called On Tonight, and you got it playing right here on BFBS, the Four Seas Station. It's Jacob Dyer with you live across the Rock of Gibraltar. Now, what are you up to this evening from 6 p.m? Well, the only reason I ask is because the women's netball team meet every single Monday, and it's a chance to get involved if you're looking to do something fun, something good for your fitness, and it's also a great chance to meet new people. Now, no prior experience is necessary, and if you're up for it as well, there's also the option to get involved and play competitively in the local Gibraltar League, and there's various social events taking place throughout the year. That's from 6 o'clock tonight, and they meet over at the DTC pitch. Have a good one if you are off to that. Right, here's Bruno Mars. This is Marry You. You're listening to BFBS. Good morning.

0: It's Bruno Mars and Marry You playing for your Monday morning. And on the way, your chance to win in Backtracks, and I'll get on BB Rexa next. Stay there. Good
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0: Approaching 8:45 on your Monday morning. That was Bebe Rexha and Faithless with New Religion. It's Jacob Dye with you live across the Rock of Gibraltar. And hey, do you want to win?
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0: Well, today we have £20 to spend at Piece of Cake. Up for grabs in Backtracks. How this works is I'm going to play a song for you backwards, and you just have to tell me what the name of the track is and what the artist behind it is called as well. Now, I need you to send me your answer, please. We're on WhatsApp, +350 2005 3201, or you can email jib@bfbs.com. You have got until just before 9:30 this morning to get your answers in, and then out of all the correct entries, one person will be selected completely at random to win this morning's prize, which is £20 to spend at Piece of Cake. And remember, because some people get this wrong, I need the name of the song and I need the artist name as well. So what song is this backwards?
3: Ooh, well, for this, I guess, man. Are you part 9?

0: We are starting off the week with a nice and easy one, aren't we? What song and artist was that backwards? Here it is for you again.
1: Ooh, well, for this, I guess, man. Are you fine?

0: Les Nielsen.
1: I think you should be able to get that, no problem. 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If you get it right, you can go into the draw to win £20 to spend at Piece of Cake. You've got until 9:30 this morning to get your answers in. Good luck.

0: Snow Patrol and Take Back the City on Monday's Breakfast Show here on BFBS Gibraltar. This is Jacob Dar. I hope you're doing all right. Hope you're not too tired this morning if you did stay up late or get up really early to watch the England game. I didn't, and I'm a little bit gutted because it just sounds like it was an incredible match. And what was your reaction, by the way, to England scoring that penalty? Well, our Richard Wyeth and John Knighton were live on BFBS throughout the night, and I just love Richard Wyeth's reaction. Have a listen to this.
1: Harry Kane has stepped up with the ball.
2: Kane is on the stepping up now. He's going to leather this. I'm sure he's going to smash it in. But fingers crossed. Keep everything crossed here. Kane steps up right now. Shoots. And scores! Yes! England are 3-1 ahead.
1: Come on!
2: Well, this is incredible. England 3, it's Mexico 1. And England down to 10 men. They've got a 2-goal lead now. There's half an hour to play, Richard.
1: Oh, the drama, I can't cope with it. I tell you, my heart is just pounding at the moment. Pounding! Wow.
0: Oh, I love that. His heart is pounding. Have heard from Rich this morning. He's all right. His heart has recovered. Come on, England. It's coming home, isn't it? Gotta be. Here's Natalie Imbruglia and Torn. It's BFBS Morning.

What a tune. It's Natalie Imbruglia and Torn. It's BFBS, the Forces Station, live across the Rock of Gibraltar and the Costa del Sol with me, Jacob Dyer. Thank you so, so much for hanging out this morning. And on the way, another chance for you to win today's prize in Backtracks. Loads of people are getting it right this morning. Nick's in the draw. Aaron's in the draw. Fiona, Hazel, the list goes on. Nat is also getting herself in the draw. And she says it's a very easy one. This morning, if you missed it, I will play our Backtrack again in just a little bit. And also coming up, we are going to do the first fresh new music track of the week as well. So do stick around for that. Plus, we're going to get you up to date with all of your latest Forces news. On the other side of this, from Teddy Swims, it's Mr. Know-It-All, 4 minutes to 9.

Britney and Toxic. Monday morning is on, 6 minutes past nine. You're listening to BFBS, the 40s station, live across the Rock of Gibraltar. I'm Jacob Dyer. Thanks for hanging out. And today's weather, there's going to be sunny spells with a little bit of patchy cloud and a moderate easterly breeze, reaching 28 degrees. And on the way for you this morning, another chance for you to get in our Backtracks draw, and we're going to do fresh new music after Olivia Dean.

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0: Now, each week we bring you four new tunes in fresh new music, and one of them will go on to become our track of the week on a Friday. And you can have your say in that by heading over to bfbs.com/music to vote for your favourite. Now, the new one I'm about to press play on comes from Madonna. She is back. She's got a new album out right now. And this tune is taken from it. It's called Dance to Rihanna.

I, for one, just love that Madonna is back in our lives. That is the first fresh new music track of the week right here on BFBS Madonna. It's called Dance to Rhea, and if you like that and you want that to become our track of the week on Friday, just get yourself over to bfbs.com/music. All right, on the way, another chance for you to get in our Backtracks draw after another with 54 Ultra. 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Morning.

0: This tune has just got summer written all over it. What a vibe. It's another featuring 54 Ultra. Talk to You is on BFBS, the Falsies station, just coming up to 17 minutes past nine on your Monday morning. And we are playing backtracks on the show right now. Today's prize is £20 to spend at Piece of Cake. If you want to be in with a chance of winning that, then all you have to do is tell me what track and artist I am playing for you backwards. Now, I need the name of the song and I need the artist name as well. And I need you to send me your answer, please. 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Or you can email gib, G-I-B, at BFBS. 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You have not got long to get yourself in the draw. You've got about 10 minutes or so, at which point I will reveal the answer and someone will be chosen completely at random to win today's prize. Here's the backtrack.
1: Ooh, and well, for this to guess my... Are you fine?

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Knew you were special from the minute you was born. Unidentical twin, but so different from them all. So happy when I met you and your sister on the ward. You know big bro's here to come and lift you if you fall. I know Hat'll take care of you when I am gone. That's my angel, she'll be stable until I am one. I wish Tony seniors grow, but we ride on. Looking back at old pictures where

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Sounds of Hayley Steinfeld and Zed Starving is on BFBS The Forces station. And lines are now closed for Backtracks this morning. You just had to tell me what song and artist I was playing for you backwards. Well, it was a nice and easy one this morning. It was Beyonce and Texas Hold'em. If you sent me that as your answer, you

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1: Tell them.

Today's prize was £20 to spend at Piece of Cake. And if you wanted to be in with a chance of winning that, all you had to do was tell me what song and artist I was playing for you backwards. It was a nice and easy one this morning. Loads of people getting it right. It was Beyonce and Texas Hold'em. If you sent me that as your answer, then congratulations, you are in the draw. And we are going to pick someone completely at random out of all the correct entries right now. This morning's Backtrack winner, who is winning £20 to spend a Piece of Cake, is Aaron. Well done, Aaron. If your name's Aaron, we're going to be in touch with you. If your name is not Aaron, don't you worry. Backtracks returns on the show tomorrow morning. And right now, the feeling

Aaron is very happy that he has won Backtracks this morning. He's just texted me saying, whoop, whoop! Backtracks returns on the show tomorrow. I'll try and make it easy as well. I feel like we like the easy ones, don't we? Right, on the way for you this morning, we're going to do the three-song choose-a-thon. This is where you get to pick what we play on the radio. So I need you to send me in your requests, please. What do you want to hear on this Monday morning? Do get in touch. We're on WhatsApp, +350 205 3201. Or you can drop us an email, jib@bfbs.com. 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

0: You need it.
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4: 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Oh.

Alex Warren and Fever Dream Monday morning. It's BFBS Gibraltar with me, Jacob Dyer. Nearly time for the three-song choose-a-thon. This is where you pick what we play. And there's some strong suggestions coming in this morning. And we're going to get it underway after Will Young. This is Jealousy.

He won the first ever pop idol. That was Will Young with Jealousy on BFBS. And it is time now for the three-song choose-a-thon. This is where you get to pick what we play. And we're starting off pretty strong this morning. We're going to go with Amy's request. She wants to hear Zara Larsson and Pink Pantherist, Midnight Sun. Amy, this is...

Choice number one on this morning's three song choose-a-thon. That was Zara Larsson and Pink Pantheress with Midnight Sun. Thank you to Amy for requesting that. All right, still two choices to go. And the last one is an absolute anthem that I promise you, you were going to absolutely love. Do stick around for that. But first, no complaints on this one either. Choice number two, coming from Charlotte. She wants Jamiroquai and Deeper Underground. This is BFBS. Yeah.

0: for requesting Jamiroquai and Deeper Underground. This is BFBS, the Forces Station in Gibraltar. I'm Jacob Dyer, and right now we are doing the three-song choose-a-thon. This is where you get to pick what we play on the radio. And oh my, we are ending strong this morning. Hi to Paul, who has got in touch on WhatsApp. He says he stayed up all night for the England game, and now he's at work. Paul, you are a trooper, but he said the lads played so, so well, and he thinks it was some of the best football he has ever watched in his entire life. So he wants to hear New Order and World in Motion. England fans, turn this up.
1: Well, some of the crowd are on the pitch.

Frank has messaged in saying he's a Scottish fan, so he's just turned off the radio. What a tune. It's New Order. World in Motion on VFBS, the Forces station. Thank you so much to Paul for requesting that on the three-song choose-a-thon. And hey, that is your lot from me, Jacob Dyer. Thank you so, so much for your company. I'll be back with you nice and early from 7 tomorrow morning. And Cam and Danny are on the way next.

0: How many people are getting our Rewound Rewind tune right?
1: Nope.
0: Really?
1: Yeah.
0: Oh, wow. Okay, have another listen. A clip of a song released in this Rewind year, played backwards.
1: Mm-hmm.
0: I think it's quite easy.
1: Apparently not. Easy for guessing the actual year, though. That's not a question in itself, because everyone's getting it right.
0: Okay, good work. Well done. 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

New stuff from Olivia Rodrigo. It's called The Cure. It's BFBS. You're on with Joe for Totally Connected. Do you remember the other day on the show we were talking about how Noah Kahan had to put out a little message to his fans saying, please go to the toilet before the gigs, because someone did a toilet on the essentially the front row of one of his gigs. Turns out he's not alone. Olivia Rodrigo has had to tell her fans, maybe lose the adult nappies because they're making a stench. I mean, come on. Shows can't be that long. You can't be needed it that much. Just go during one of the bad songs. You could be the biggest Olivia Rodrigo fan in the world. You and I both know there is one song where you're like, yeah, you know what? Not going to miss this. Now is wee-wee time. Happy Monday. How you doing with that beautiful image in your mind? It's Joe. It's Totally Connected. Keen to Crows on the way. Artie Monkey's playing in a sec as well. First, how do you fancy winning some tech? A Fitbit could be yours. The latest Fitbit, in fact, the Fitbit Activity 6. This is perfect, right? If you're looking to maybe up your fizz at the moment, this will help you with all of your fitness goals. It's also connected to your phone, so you can use it like a smartwatch, get all your notifications on there and stuff. If you want to win it, you need to play along with our game Five Aside, right? I put together a team of five. However, one of these doesn't belong. Can you tell me who shouldn't be there? I think I've got a really easy one for you Monday. On the lineup today, we have California, we have Toronto, we have Texas, we have Florida, and we have New York. 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I'll give you that five aside one more time. Today we have California, we have Toronto, we have Texas, we have Florida, and we have New York. If you want to have guests today, it's real simple. 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Do so within the next 30 minutes or so, and you could be in that prize draw where someone's going to bag a Fitbit at the end of this month. Good luck. Leave.

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2: I think it's bad news for the English game.
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0: There we go. Nelly and Hot in Here. What a song. What an apt song, really. How are you doing? My name's Ginny. It is Monday, the 6th of July, and it's time to head over to the Met Office to speak to the lovely Anthony.
1: Weather.
0: Honestly, Anthony, yesterday, it was so hot in here, talking about Gibraltar, I actually got heat stroke. Got sunstroke.
2: Oh, no, that's not good.
0: I know.
2: It has been really hot.
0: It was crazy hot, and I got a bit like my legs were a bit wobbly, and I got a bit of a headache, and I felt a bit sick. I just didn't feel great.
2: Yeah.
0: You know what I mean? So
2: it's very easy to lose track of things, especially when you're out having fun enjoying the sun.
0: I did not enjoy the sun, unfortunately, though, in the end.
2: For that part, no.
0: Oh, gosh, no. But it is just that sort of lovely time of year where we get in the sort of same-ish weather, really, aren't we? What can we look forward to for the next day or so?
2: Yeah, so it's remaining pretty much very settled, really. Looking at sunny with blue skies through the rest of this afternoon and into this evening, the moderate easterly breeze. For the overnight period, remaining mainly clear with potentially some patchy Levanter forming at times, and a gentle to light easterly, and lows tonight of 22 Celsius. For tomorrow, looking at a fine and bright start with potential for a risk of low cloud, looking at low risk of that at the moment. And then from late morning onwards, a potential for some sea fog to come in from the east. And anything that we do see is expected to linger through most of the day, unfortunately. Looking at gentle easterly for tomorrow with light and variable into the evening and highs of 29 Celsius.
0: Oh my gosh. Well, that bit where Nelly on that last song, Hot in Here, sings, is getting hot in here. So take off all my clothes. Luckily, I wasn't going to do that because I didn't want to scare anybody. but I think shorts and a vest are probably the order of the day for tomorrow, aren't they? That sounds like crazy weather again.
2: It is looking like it, yes. Yes.
0: Oh my gosh. Well, thank you very much, Anthony, and we'll speak to you again just after four.
2: I'll speak to you then.

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2: Decades of underinvestment has left us with an availability challenge in our submarines. My job is to turn that around.

tell you what, you'd have to be a brave woman to go up against Becky Hill in a song singing, but Ella Henderson, she did all right. That's crazy what love can do. How are you doing, Gibraltar? I imagine quite a few of you feeling a little bit tired this afternoon with all the shenanigans of the early hours of the morning. But what shenanigans they were. Come on, England. Just what an incredible night. My daddy's 85. He stayed up all night to watch it. He was like beside himself, seriously, with that England score. Absolutely fantastic. I love it. But I hope you're well. If you're not a football fan, don't worry. We're kind of rattling through the games. We'll be back to usual soon. If you are a football fan, lots more to look forward to in the next few weeks. Music on the way. We've got some that song from Role Model. I love it. High Hopes 3000. A bit of Five and Everybody Get Up. Which again is a great song. And this from the Doach, Anxiety.

There we go, Dochi and Anxiety. Now, R. Jacob has been speaking to WO1 bandmaster Andy and Raphael, the band sergeant major from, of course, the RG band. He's done a lovely piece, which I'll be playing out very, very shortly for you.

0: That's Real Model and High Hopes on BFBS, the Forces Station. Now, it is set to be a big week for the Royal Gibraltar Regiment Band. They have two concerts taking place, one on Wednesday and the other on Friday. WO1 Bandmaster Andy Burkett and the Band Sergeant Major Rafael Gonzalez joined Jacob Dyer in the studio and told him about a visiting band who are joining them.
1: We have a band over from the UK, the Northwood Headquarters Royal Navy Volunteer Band, and they specialise in big band music, big band swing. Their musical director, Colour Sergeant Simon Badge, got in touch with me last year actually and said, you know, can we come over and do some big band music? And I was like, yes, absolutely, because I'm personally very, very passionate about big band swing. Got some rehearsals, and then the Northwood Band with a couple of guests from the Royal Gibraltar Regiment Band are going to be doing a concert on Wednesday at the Outdoor Theatre at the Alameda Gardens, which is a beautiful setting. And then on Friday, we have another joint concert with the whole of the Gibraltar Regiment Band and the Northwood Naval Volunteer Band. It's going to be a programme of swing, and that is in the Holy Trinity Cathedral.
2: So what is big band music? Because you've mentioned that term a couple of times, and I'm not sure what it is.
1: Okay, so big band music is, well, it originated in the 1930s and 40s. In America. It's kind of jazz music. It has a swing. It's very loud, very energetic, lots of trumpets, trombones, saxophones and rhythm section. And it's just a really fun and exciting kind of music. Obviously been around for a long time, lots of different permutations, lots of different styles. And on Friday, in fact, we're going to be going from the 1930s up to the present day and sort of doing a little bit of music from each different sort of pocket of big band music.
2: And what does it mean to you when you do have a visiting band?
3: Well, it's always a challenge in a way, because we have to perk up to standards. It's always great to be able to bounce off musicians. It's really, really comforting and encouraging at the same time that you can play with other people. Been my passion throughout my musical career. So for me, and being my last concert as it is on Friday, circumstantially, coincidentally enough, I can't wait for it. I think I'm going to really love the moment.
2: And you say it's your last concert. How are you going to be feeling?
3: Rather emotional.
2: Will there be tears?
3: I suspect there will.
2: After the music.
3: I will. You know, one has to keep straight. You know, yeah, it has been a wonderful ride all these years.
1: A lot of the concerts that we do out here, we like to raise money for service charities. So on Wednesday, any profits made from the ticket sales, that will go to SAFA UK. And then on Friday, it's a free concert, but there will be a retiring collection there, 50-50 split, for the Royal Gibraltar Regiment Benevolent Fund and for SAFA Gibraltar as well.
0: I have to say, Raphael, I think we'll all be, you know, have a little tear in our eye, knowing it's your last one as well.

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feel-good event, HMS Collingwood, this last weekend, and especially our team from BFG Gibraltar. Sorry, I can't speak today. And I hope you have a good few days off. Probably some of you might be listening going, yeah, well, I've had no days off. It sounds like it was a proper old do for you. Lots of things going on over the weekend, not just the football. We've had the Gibraltar Wine Festival, also the cardboard boat race over at Casemates. Just loads and loads of bits and pieces going on. I like the sound of that very much. Don't forget as well, the Armed Forces Covenant Survey. It's online, and you can have a look at the link on the Gibraltar Families Facebook page. The Armed Forces Covenant Fund Trust is consulting with the Armed Forces community to help shape funding priorities for 2027 to 2030. I always think you kind of got to be in it to win it. No point in complaining about things, you know, if we never speak up about it. I'm in exactly the same boat there. It's the Survey Monkey link on Gibraltar Families Facebook page. This is the Killers, and all these things that I've done, it's like they know me. Supposedly eat things in the middle of the night like cheese and crisps.

What an absolute classic song, The Killers on BFBS. Another amazing song now, The Universal from Blur. Taking us up to the news, and then, well, not quite up to the news, we've got Milky Mole Grab to take us there. It is 2:53, your cafe coffee.

they go. Franz Ferdinand, that sort of band that I have seen about 8 times, sort of just by accident. I've been to a festival, they're there. I went over to Germany, my friend's like, oh, I've got these tickets for this band. Okay, I'll come, not knowing who they are. It's Franz Ferdinand, seriously. I don't even think I've got one of their albums, but anyway, I do like them in concert, definitely. How you doing? My name is Ginny. It is so good to be with you this Monday afternoon. It is nice and warm as well, and it's going to be remaining sunny with blue skies through the afternoon and into the evening. Generally, lows of 22. Fine to start tomorrow, then a risk of low cloud and fog arriving from late morning. This is expected to linger through most of the day. Highs are 29 though, so yeah, stop complaining, please.

0: pretty sure.
1: Oh no, I'm not going to say it. Well, no, I'm pretty sure that wet leg are so called because that is the name. Are they from like Suffolk or something like that? And that's the name, the generic name. You know, you get like yellow bellies in Lincolnshire. I hope it's that anyway. If it's something rude, then I don't even want to know. You know what I mean? Music on the way, some Teddy Swims, Mr. Know-It-All. We're doing your Cafe Carlin. I know there's a particular lady listening over in Derbyshire who is waiting on tenterhooks for a bit of Cafe Carlin. Let's do Ariana Grande first with God Is a Woman. Yeah.

0: There we go. Ariana Grande and God is a Woman.
1: Cafe Carlin. For the finer diner.
0: Well, what an amazing buzz in Cafe Carlin today. We did stay open for the big match last night, made some lovely pies, some with a bit of a Mexican spice, but we seem to have a lot of those left over. Even the cafe owner, the owner of the franchise, the Duchess, came over to make sure everything was okay. Now, Pie Rate Pie Reviews have done a survey of some football club pies, and the winner, which came out on top, was Morecambe FC. But which flavour pie was it? Was it A, steak and ale? Was it B, chicken and cabbage? Or was it C, cheese and blueberry? Pie Rate Pie Reviews have done a survey of some football club pies. Morecambe FC have come out on top. But which flavour pie was it? Was it A, steak and ale? Was it B, chicken and cabbage? Or was it C, cheese and blueberry? Lovely. If you think you know the answer, email either us today, please. Gibraltar@bfbs.com or WhatsApp 2005 3201. You're going to the draw to win a Sunday roast for two at the Lounge Gastro Bar. Answers before 3:45, please. Anything received after that time...

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That's MK featuring Crystal on BFBS, the Force Station. So, have you had a little go at our cafe, darling, today? I hope so. If you've not, don't worry, we'll go through it now. Pie Rate Pie Reviews have done a survey of some football club pies. Morecambe FC came out top, but which flavour pie was the top? A, steak and ale, B, chicken and cabbage, or C, cheese and blueberry.

bass line on that song is sick. I love it. H and Ring My Bell. It's BFBS, the Forces Station. So we stayed open for the big match last night, made some lovely pies, some with a bit of Mexican spice, but we seem to have a lot of those left over. The Duchess, who is the head of our whole franchise of Cafe Carlin, came over as well. We were blessed to have her in the building, and she's put a beady eye over everything. And Pirate Pie Reviews have done a survey of some football club pies. Morecambe FC came out top, but which flavour pie was it? Was it A, steak and ale? Was it B, chicken and cabbage? Or was it C, cheese and blueberry? If you think you know the answer, email either us, Gibraltar at bfbs.com or WhatsApp 2005 3201. You're going to the draw to win Sunday roast for two at the Lounge Gastro Bar. Answers before 3:45, please. And that is in just about 7 minutes. Anything received after that time, you know it, will not be counted.

another featuring 54 Ultra. We'll do your Cafe Carlin answer just after this. What a tune. He can't do out wrong, old Harry Styles, can he?

Yes, I really, really love that. A bit of Harry Styles on BFBS with music for a sushi restaurant. So did you have a little go at our competition today? Did you get yourself in the draw? The answer we were looking for was that Morecambe FC came out top in the Pirate Pie review for its special pie, which was a steak and ale. My favourite. Well, one of them. I mean, I like them all, to be fair, unfortunately.

fabulous Kelly Clarkson. What a voice. She also looks very much like Jake Calloway from BFBS Germany as well. I don't know if Jake can, you know, sing the same way. I imagine she can. She's a very talented girl. Anyway, two more up to the news. This is Whitney Houston with a bit of help from Chaka Khan. And I'm Every Woman. And then some Alex Warren up to the news. It's 3:52. Enjoy this. Whatever. Stop, Jin. Stop. Stop karaoke.

0: Little Teo Cruz and Dynamite on BFBS, the Forza Station. How are you doing? My name's Ginny. It is 6 minutes past four on Monday, the 6th of July. We are rattling through the year. BFBS weather. And time, of course, to head over to the Met Office and speak to the very lovely Anthony. How are you doing, Anthony?
1: Good afternoon. I'm very well, thanks. How are you doing?
0: Do you know what? I'm okay. I've had my little perk-me-up peanut butter on toast mid-afternoon, so yeah. We're all good. Did you stay up for the football last night?
1: I didn't, no. I ended up going to bed early as I was very tempted. I haven't seen 2 or 3 a.m. in quite a while.
0: Oh, me either.
1: But I figured I'd probably want the sleep.
0: It's mad, isn't it? As you get older, there was this big UFC fight on and it was on the middle of the night and I was like, I kept trying to keep awake for it and I didn't. And then I woke up and they were just coming out to the cage to fight. And then I fell asleep again. And then I woke up and the fight had lasted 30 seconds.
1: Oh, no.
0: I completely missed the whole thing.
1: Oh, staying up for that.
0: Oh, my gosh. I know. I'm never doing that again. But could we have some weather, please, for today and tomorrow, if that's okay?
1: Of course. So for tonight, we're looking at remaining mainly clear skies, potential for some patchy Levanter forming at times, otherwise gentle to light easterly breeze with lows of 22 Celsius. Then for tomorrow, looking at a fine bright start with a small risk of seeing some low cloud, but otherwise from late morning onwards, looking at a risk of sea fog coming in from the east, and anything that does come in, we're expecting to linger through most of the day. A gentle easterly becoming a light and variable breeze into the evening, and highs of 29 Celsius tomorrow, so feeling quite warm.
0: Rinse and repeat then, isn't it, of today, really?
1: Yes, yeah, pretty much. Just with the low cloud coming in later on.
0: Wow, thank you so much, Anthony. And will we catch you tomorrow?
1: I'll be off tomorrow. I'm back on, I believe, on Friday.
0: Well, have a lovely day off and we'll speak to you later on in the week.
1: Shall do.
0: Okay.
1: Thank you.
0: Catch you later. Bye.
1: Bye.

So good, that song. So good. Zara Larsson featuring Pink Panthers on BFBS, the Forces station. So having a quick look at the Frontier queue, I mean, won't be too long before I can't say that anymore, really, I guess. And, yeah, there's no queue. There's no nothing. So if you are going, now is a good time to go. Having a quick look as well, what is happening on the high seas. What date is it today? It's the 6th, isn't it? The Marella Explorer, that's it, is in today. 1,924 passengers, and they will be on Main Street through till probably about 9 o'clock tonight. They'll be setting sail on the high seas at 10.

LaBianca and people on BFBS, the Forces Station. Now, I read earlier on that Gani Barlow says that he's not going to do any more tours with Take That because he said he's too old.

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Calvin Harris and Kasabian and Release the Pressure. Now, if you are around tomorrow at Helm Point, there's a coffee morning going on 11:15 to 12:30. It's a weekly casual get together, new or old, to British Forces Gibraltar. It's a great chance to meet people over a cuppa. Everybody is welcome.

0: sun.
1: Really like that. Alternati with a bit of help from Hugel and Imel Angel as well. It's called Move Into the Sun. Now, I'm going to be bringing you a story from Colchester, all about a group called Break Even, who are an organisation that provide free confidential treatment and support for anyone across the east and southeast of England who have been affected by gambling-related harm. That is on the way.

0: on BFBS, the fourth station. Now, I'm going to play you something which contains details of gambling addiction, just so you know, okay? Break Even is an organisation that provides free confidential treatment and support for anyone across the east and southeast of England who have been affected by gambling related harm. As one of the members, as one of the member organisations of the Armed Forces Gambling Support Network, that includes personnel, veterans and their families. Now, Ashley Paul from BFBS Colchester spoke with one of the team at Break Even, Andy Stoneley, a veteran of the Royal Logistics Corps, who shares his story. As I say, this will contain details of gambling addiction.
1: As a veteran serving 23 years, didn't really join up with any gambling in my life, and then with different elements in terms of the environment, I found myself gambling, whether it be in bookmakers, casinos, probably gambled and tackled that gambling half for about 15 to 20 years. Really hit the wall in 2017, where I then borrowed off a few colleagues, paid a bill late. In line with that, then was then questioned in line with my activity, which I was then completely honest, and then went through the process. I was a warrant officer class 2 at the time, off the back of me borrowing money, which was then defined as dishonest, fraud by misappropriation. I did 12 and a half months in the fantastic MTTC. And off the back of that, Break Even were very, very instrumental in my recovery pre, during and post MCTC, where I'm now full-time for Break Even, supporting the armed forces and the wider sectors with the gambling harm awareness, sharing my story. And like I mentioned earlier, very, very proud. 6.5 years, it wasn't for my friends and family that stood by me in Break Even. I wouldn't be that person that was turning every negative into a positive. Break Even were formed in 2002. Predominantly, we support anyone in the east of England, anyone that they believe is suffering with gambling related harm or their friends and family. You can find the website www.breakeven.org.uk. Please reach out. It's all about changing that stigma and support. I was always ashamed, feel that I didn't have a problem, but in terms of my story and lived experience, what's out there, the support is there. And just like we mentioned then, you can turn every negative into a positive and live your life, especially where we look at gambling, especially with the phone, is an access that's 24/7, and we can look to provide that support on that journey with the gambler or the affected others.
2: And that is the first step, isn't it? It's knowing that something's gone a little bit wrong, it's gone a little bit too far, and it's getting that help.
1: Massive, yeah, and that's the biggest thing, especially with the stigma, getting that help. There's that cliche you can say, you can drag a horse to water, but can't make it drink it, very much myself. And the individual that is having that gambling-related harm has got to want that change themselves. I probably lived knowing I had an addiction but didn't want to admit it. And if you're ready to make that change and get that support, all the treatment and support is free. The prevention work I do for Break Even is funded through the government, through OHID, and our treatment work is funded through NHS England. So it's all funded, all free. A lot of the team, I'll probably say 80 to 90% have got lived experience. So the journey for you to either be a safe gambler or gambling free is there. It's a great charity there that has supported me on my recovery.
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2: Morale is remarkably high across the Navy.
1: The First Sea Lord gives BFBS Forces News a tour of His Majesty's Naval Base, Portsmouth.
2: We're growing as a Navy for the first time in decades.
1: General Sir Gwyn Jenkins looks to the future.
2: We're not swapping the machines for our people. We're augmenting our people with the machines. That's how you get this hybrid lead.
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2: Decades of underinvestment has left us with an availability challenge in our submarines. My job is to turn that around.

What a beautiful song. I really like that. I like this one as well, Charlatans and The Only One I Know. Just having a quick look at the Frontier queue. There's no queue. You'd be absolutely fine if you were wanting to bob out now. And let's just have a quick look at this. Yeah, all the planes are in that are coming in for today. And that is everything.

there we go. The Charlatans are the only one I know. Two more up to the news. Old bassoon voice George Ezra, first of all, then Tiesto, Jonas Blue, and a little bit of Rita Ora as well. Thank you for joining me today. The lovely George Ryland up next. I'll catch you tomorrow.

Arctic Monkeys and Leave Before the Lights Come on BFBS, the Forces Station. World Cup fever. It's well and truly upon us, especially after England's win against Mexico in the early hours. I really should wholeheartedly apologise if you're Scottish, Welsh or Northern Irish. You're going to be fed up of hearing it today, aren't you?

Drink some margaritas by swinging blue lights. Listen to the mariachi play at midnight. Are you with me? Are you with me?

0: 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Listen to the mariachi play at midnight. Are you with me? Are you with me?
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